one you look at. 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

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I'm like a shipping tycoon, full of promise and calm. I'm a salamander, short riff lover boy, causing grief with a bleeding eyes. I'm the turgid, fucked up little goat pissing on your fucking hill. And you can't ship me out, cause you can't catch me, cause you're so fat. So fuck ya. I'm Miami.

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When I look around my heart, I can see

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You don't understand my city. 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You just want to drive through it. Radio. You don't understand my city.

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